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1: BBC News with Roisin Hasty. Several thousand protesters gathered at Berlin's Brandenburg Gate to decry the far-right Alternative for Germany following the party's breakthrough victory in a regional election. The AfD has been classified as extremist by Germany's Domestic Intelligence Service, and many of the protesters said the party should now be banned. The British government is to set out proposals later on Tuesday designed to ban goods made in Israeli settlements in the occupied West Bank. Israel has warned Britain that it could face retaliation. The men suspected of killing three tourists at a Mexican surfing hotspot have gone on trial in the northern Mexican surf town of Ensenada. Two Australian brothers and their American friend were on a surfing trip when they were shot dead. Police in the Philippines have arrested a cousin of President Ferdinand Marcos Jr. over alleged involvement in a massive corruption scandal tied to bogus flood control projects. Martin Romualdest is accused of false budgeting amounting to over $100 million. The government of the Solomon Islands has suspended Parliament indefinitely after the Prime Minister, Matthew Wale, survived an attempt at no confidence vote. Mr. Wale's government has sought to shift the Pacific nation away from China and closer to the US and Australia. Indonesia's main international airport in the capital, Jakarta, and several other key air hubs have reopened after days of closure caused by ash from a volcanic eruption.
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2: नमस्ते बहनों और भाइयों, बड़े ही कम शब्दों में आपको सुनाने चाहता हूँ।
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0: Forget coffee, chai. He has got your morning kick. UAE's number one way to rise and shine. 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
4: 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And also the key approaches towards downtown and business base. के अलावा कहीं और फंसे हो, do let me know. 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
1: BBC News with Roisin Hasty. Several thousand protesters gathered at Berlin's Brandenburg Gate to decry the far-right Alternative for Germany following the party's breakthrough victory in a regional election. The AfD has been classified as extremist by Germany's Domestic Intelligence Service, and many of the protesters said the party should now be banned. The British government is to set out proposals later on Tuesday designed to ban goods made in Israeli settlements in the occupied West Bank. Israel has warned Britain that it could face retaliation. The men suspected of killing three tourists at a Mexican surfing hotspot have gone on trial in the northern Mexican surf town of Ensenada. Two Australian brothers and their American friend were on a surfing trip when they were shot dead. Police in the Philippines have arrested a cousin of President Ferdinand Marcos Jr. over alleged involvement in a massive corruption scandal tied to bogus flood control projects. Martin Romualdest is accused of false budgeting amounting to over $100 million. The government of the Solomon Islands has suspended Parliament indefinitely after the Prime Minister, Matthew Wale, survived an attempt at no confidence vote. Mr. Wale's government has sought to shift the Pacific nation away from China and closer to the US and Australia. Indonesia's main international airport in the capital, Jakarta, and several other key air hubs have reopened after days of closure caused by ash from a volcanic eruption.
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2: नमस्ते बहनों और भाइयों, बड़े ही कम शब्दों में आपको सुनाना चाहता हूँ।
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0: Forget coffee, chai. He has got your morning kick. UAE's number one way to rise and shine. 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
4: 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It's 8th of September and in this hour we're going to talk about कि बिपाशा बासु वापस आ रही हैं, लेकिन कौन सी फिल्म के साथ आ रही हैं, किसके साथ फिल्म आ रही है, what the film is about, उस पर बात करेंगे. 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
8: It's 34 degrees out there with humidity 47%. The temperature will peak at 42 degrees, dropping at a low of 33 degrees.
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3: Big Traffic, brought to you by selfdrive.ae.
4: Morning traffic is building up. The congestion point is on Dubai Sharjah corridor with heavy delays reported on E311 Sheikh Mohammed bin Zayed Road, particularly around Sharjah Industrial Area 6 and Safe Zone. If you're coming from Sharjah, Al Nada, Al Mamzar and the area around Sahara Center, yahan par aapko slower movement mil jayega. There are delays around Sheikh Zayed Road near Zabil Park, while there's an incident on Sheikh Mohammed bin Zayed Road around Russell Core Industrial Area, jis pe aapko congestion mil sakta hai. And there are also reports of an incident on E311 around Al Ghazeez Industrial Area. If you're heading towards Business Bay, Jumeirah or Dubai Design District, comparatively lighter traffic hai on parts of E11. Agar kahin aur phase ho traffic mein, do let me know. 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
0: Big 106.2 पे मैं हूँ अवनी आपके साथ. It's 8th of September. I was just telling you, Bipasha Basu is set to return to acting after several years. And troll हो रहा है फिलहाल. 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And she has done such commendable work in past. And with this, अब वो screens पे वापस आ रही हैं with the filmmaker Hansal Mehta's upcoming crime thriller series. इसका नाम है बाराबंकी. बारबंकी या बाराबंकी. The project is set in 1984 and is based on retired IPS officer Alok Lal's book, which is called as The Barabanki Narcos. And all I want to say is, welcome back. And kyunki ye series hai, movie nahi hai, to ye series ka debut bhi hoga. We have missed Bipasha Basu.

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1: BBC News with Roisin Hasty. Several thousand protesters gathered at Berlin's Brandenburg Gate to decry the far-right Alternative for Germany following the party's breakthrough victory in a regional election. The AfD has been classified as extremist by Germany's Domestic Intelligence Service, and many of the protesters said the party should now be banned. The British government is to set out proposals later on Tuesday designed to ban goods made in Israeli settlements in the occupied West Bank. Israel has warned Britain that it could face retaliation. The men suspected of killing three tourists at a Mexican surfing hotspot have gone on trial in the northern Mexican surf town of Ensenada. Two Australian brothers and their American friend were on a surfing trip when they were shot dead. Police in the Philippines have arrested a cousin of President Ferdinand Marcos Jr. over alleged involvement in a massive corruption scandal tied to bogus flood control projects. Martin Romualdez is accused of false budgeting amounting to over $100 million. The government of the Solomon Islands has suspended Parliament indefinitely after the Prime Minister, Matthew Wale, survived an attempt at no-confidence vote. Mr. Wale's government has sought to shift the Pacific nation away from China and closer to the US and Australia. Indonesia's main international airport in the capital, Jakarta, and several other key air hubs have reopened after days of closure caused by ash from a volcanic eruption.
0: Fan Network News from the BBC. Great coverage, vibrant colour, natural finish, all in just 5 minutes. 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
0: 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He has got your morning kick. UAE's number one way to rise and shine. 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
1: BBC News with Roisin Hasty. Several thousand protesters gathered at Berlin's Brandenburg Gate to decry the far-right Alternative for Germany following the party's breakthrough victory in a regional election. The AfD has been classified as extremist by Germany's Domestic Intelligence Service, and many of the protesters said the party should now be banned. The British government is to set out proposals later on Tuesday designed to ban goods made in Israeli settlements in the occupied West Bank. Israel has warned Britain that it could face retaliation. The men suspected of killing three tourists at a Mexican surfing hotspot have gone on trial in the northern Mexican surf town of Ensenada. Two Australian brothers and their American friend were on a surfing trip when they were shot dead. Police in the Philippines have arrested a cousin of President Ferdinand Marcos Jr. over alleged involvement in a massive corruption scandal tied to bogus flood control projects. Martin Romualdest is accused of false budgeting amounting to over $100 million. The government of the Solomon Islands has suspended Parliament indefinitely after the Prime Minister, Matthew Wale, survived an attempt at no confidence vote. Mr. Wale's government has sought to shift the Pacific nation away from China and closer to the US and Australia. Indonesia's main international airport in the capital, Jakarta, and several other key air hubs have reopened after days of closure caused by ash from a volcanic eruption.
0: 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Great coverage, vibrant colour, natural finish, all in just 5 minutes. Henna Speedy Easy Hair Colour, made in Italy. 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
0: 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He has got your morning kick. UAE's number one way to rise and shine. 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
6: Hi, Nora. Where are you from, Nora? I'm assuming you're not from India or Pakistan.
7: From Syria.
6: Syria! Wow, that's again a beautiful place. I've never been to Syria. If at all I travel to Syria ever, one place that you recommend that I should go or one thing that I should eat there?
7: You should eat halal jibin. It's very delicious place.
6: Nora, are you excited? If at all we choose you and take you to Germany, will you be trying some Indian food with us?
7: Yeah.
6: We're going to play this fun game with you. If you manage to give me the right answer, you will be shortlisted for this lovely trip that we are taking to Germany. You have to tell me which one is a German delicacy or a German dish, all right?
7: Yeah.
6: Roast Hendel chicken, chicken tikka masala or fried chicken. Which of these is a German delicacy?
7: Which one is Germany?
6: Yes.
7: Roast Hendel chicken.
6: Absolutely correct. Congratulations. You are shortlisted. Fingers crossed. Hopefully the next call that you get is Nora, pack your bag. I want to ask you a question, Nora. How did you participate? How did you send us a message?
7: I am on Instagram page.
6: Oh.
8: 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The beat of Bollywood. 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
9: Traffic is still quite heavy on the Dubai Sharjah corridor, particularly along Sheikh Zayed Road, E11 around Al Khan and Al Mamzar Beach Park. Further, Dubai mein E311 Sheikh Mohammed bin Zayed Road is also experiencing slower movement. Traffic build up ho raha hai E44 around Al Barsha, and while some routes towards Al Quds, wahan par bhi aapko traffic milega. Kahin aur phanse ho, do let me know. Call karke 800-1062 par.
8: 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Rent a car starting from 1099 dirhams a month, flat rate, with zero penalty on early returns. 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
10: Katl karti hain nigahein ki dil ko khabar na ho. 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
1: Dubai Sharjah corridor अच्छा खासा delay मिलेगा वहाँ पे with heavy traffic around E11 near Al Khan and Al Mamzar. ये congestion जो है चलता है Sharjah industrial area तक. There's also slow moving traffic around Al Rashidiyah and Al Hamar. Delays हो सकते हैं around Al Barshah First and Al Quds. JVC and Motor City में भी slower movement है. The better news is Sheikh Zayed Road through Jumeirah, Al Satwa and Zabil is largely moving well. आपको हल्का congestion मिल जाएगा around Business Bay and E66 interchange. कहीं और फंसे हो डू लेट मी नो कॉल करके 800-1062 पर.
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1: BBC News with Roisin Hasty. Several thousand protesters gathered at Berlin's Brandenburg Gate to decry the far-right Alternative for Germany following the party's breakthrough victory in a regional election. The AfD has been classified as extremist by Germany's Domestic Intelligence Service, and many of the protesters said the party should now be banned. The British government is to set out proposals later on Tuesday designed to ban goods made in Israeli settlements in the occupied West Bank. Israel has warned Britain that it could face retaliation. The men suspected of killing three tourists at a Mexican surfing hotspot have gone on trial in the northern Mexican surf town of Ensenada. Two Australian brothers and their American friend were on a surfing trip when they were shot dead. Police in the Philippines have arrested a cousin of President Ferdinand Marcos Jr. over alleged involvement in a massive corruption scandal tied to bogus flood control projects. Martin Romualdez is accused of false budgeting amounting to over $100 million. The government of the Solomon Islands has suspended Parliament indefinitely after the Prime Minister, Matthew Wale, survived an attempt at no confidence vote. Mr. Wale's government has sought to shift the Pacific nation away from China and closer to the US and Australia. Indonesia's main international airport in the capital, Jakarta, and several other key air hubs have reopened after days of closure caused by ash from a volcanic eruption.
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1: BBC News with Roisin Hasty. Several thousand protesters gathered at Berlin's Brandenburg Gate to decry the far-right Alternative for Germany following the party's breakthrough victory in a regional election. The AfD has been classified as extremist by Germany's Domestic Intelligence Service, and many of the protesters said the party should now be banned. The British government is to set out proposals later on Tuesday designed to ban goods made in Israeli settlements in the occupied West Bank. Israel has warned Britain that it could face retaliation. The men suspected of killing three tourists at a Mexican surfing hotspot have gone on trial in the northern Mexican surf town of Ensenada. Two Australian brothers and their American friend were on a surfing trip when they were shot dead. Police in the Philippines have arrested a cousin of President Ferdinand Marcos Jr. over alleged involvement in a massive corruption scandal tied to bogus flood control projects. Martin Romualdez is accused of false budgeting amounting to over $100 million. The government of the Solomon Islands has suspended Parliament indefinitely after the Prime Minister, Matthew Wale, survived an attempt at no-confidence vote. Mr. Wale's government has sought to shift the Pacific nation away from China and closer to the US and Australia. Indonesia's main international airport in the capital, Jakarta, and several other key air hubs have reopened after days of closure caused by ash from a volcanic eruption.
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That's my song.

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1: BBC News with Roisin Hasty. Several thousand protesters gathered at Berlin's Brandenburg Gate to decry the far-right Alternative for Germany following the party's breakthrough victory in a regional election. The AfD has been classified as extremist by Germany's Domestic Intelligence Service, and many of the protesters said the party should now be banned. The British government is to set out proposals later on Tuesday designed to ban goods made in Israeli settlements in the occupied West Bank. Israel has warned Britain that it could face retaliation. The men suspected of killing three tourists at a Mexican surfing hotspot have gone on trial in the northern Mexican surf town of Ensenada. Two Australian brothers and their American friend were on a surfing trip when they were shot dead. Police in the Philippines have arrested a cousin of President Ferdinand Marcos Jr. over alleged involvement in a massive corruption scandal tied to bogus flood control projects. Martin Romualdest is accused of false budgeting amounting to over $100 million. The government of the Solomon Islands has suspended Parliament indefinitely after the Prime Minister, Matthew Wale, survived an attempt at no confidence vote. Mr. Wale's government has sought to shift the Pacific nation away from China and closer to the US and Australia. Indonesia's main international airport in the capital, Jakarta, and several other key air hubs have reopened after days of closure caused by ash from a volcanic eruption.
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2: Chumpi, sorry Tanya, haath mein pom-pom leke ladko ke liye chillana, mera style nahi hai. 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
3: 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This is the Big Mix. Welcome back कर दो यार मेरा. Well, we're gonna talk about a lot about Dubai's best outdoor spots that are reopening, and just not that, 80s ChatGPT trend is back. Something you know, Dubai is all over about. कौन कौन अपनी pictures Instagram पे post कर रहा है, कैसे करनी है, I'll tell you in a bit. Until then, keep it locked to Big 106.2.

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1: BBC News with Roisin Hasty. Several thousand protesters gathered at Berlin's Brandenburg Gate to decry the far-right Alternative for Germany following the party's breakthrough victory in a regional election. The AfD has been classified as extremist by Germany's Domestic Intelligence Service, and many of the protesters said the party should now be banned. The British government is to set out proposals later on Tuesday designed to ban goods made in Israeli settlements in the occupied West Bank. Israel has warned Britain that it could face retaliation. The men suspected of killing three tourists at a Mexican surfing hotspot have gone on trial in the northern Mexican surf town of Ensenada. Two Australian brothers and their American friend were on a surfing trip when they were shot dead. Police in the Philippines have arrested a cousin of President Ferdinand Marcos Jr. over alleged involvement in a massive corruption scandal tied to bogus flood control projects. Martin Romualdest is accused of false budgeting amounting to over $100 million. The government of the Solomon Islands has suspended Parliament indefinitely after the Prime Minister, Matthew Wale, survived an attempt at no-confidence vote. Mr. Wale's government has sought to shift the Pacific nation away from China and closer to the US and Australia. Indonesia's main international airport in the capital, Jakarta, and several other key air hubs have reopened after days of closure caused by ash from a volcanic eruption.
0: Fan Network News from the BBC. 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

0: 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Zikr presents Akansha Grover Ki Mehfil, a historic takeover inside Toda's monumental 360-degree digital projection theatre on 13th of September. 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
1: E11 Sheikh Zayed Road par Albam Zar Al Khan wali side aapko congestion mil jayega. E311 Sheikh Mohammed bin Zayed Road par it's busy. Russell Core and Northern Approaches. Al Khail Road par aap expect kar sakte ho slower movement around Business Bay, Al Khuz Corridor, Downtown Business Bay pe bhi aapko halka sa congestion mil jayega. Kahin aur phase ho traffic mein, do let me know. 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
1: BBC News with Roisin Hasty. Several thousand protesters gathered at Berlin's Brandenburg Gate to decry the far-right Alternative for Germany following the party's breakthrough victory in a regional election. The AfD has been classified as extremist by Germany's Domestic Intelligence Service, and many of the protesters said the party should now be banned. The British government is to set out proposals later on Tuesday designed to ban goods made in Israeli settlements in the occupied West Bank. Israel has warned Britain that it could face retaliation. The men suspected of killing three tourists at a Mexican surfing hotspot have gone on trial in the northern Mexican surf town of Ensenada. Two Australian brothers and their American friend were on a surfing trip when they were shot dead. Police in the Philippines have arrested a cousin of President Ferdinand Marcos Jr. over alleged involvement in a massive corruption scandal tied to bogus flood control projects. Martin Romualdest is accused of false budgeting amounting to over $100 million. The government of the Solomon Islands has suspended parliament indefinitely after the Prime Minister, Matthew Wale, survived an attempt at no confidence vote. Mr. Wale's government has sought to shift the Pacific nation away from China and closer to the US and Australia. Indonesia's main international airport in the capital, Jakarta, and several other key air hubs have reopened after days of closure caused by ash from a volcanic eruption.
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2: Chumbi, sorry Tanya, haath mein pom-pom leke ladko ke liye chillana nahi aa style nahi hai. Wo mere liye chillaye, seedhi bajaye, that's more my thing.
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1: BBC News with Roisin Hasty. Several thousand protesters gathered at Berlin's Brandenburg Gate to decry the far-right Alternative for Germany following the party's breakthrough victory in a regional election. The AfD has been classified as extremist by Germany's Domestic Intelligence Service, and many of the protesters said the party should now be banned. The British government is to set out proposals later on Tuesday designed to ban goods made in Israeli settlements in the occupied West Bank. Israel has warned Britain that it could face retaliation. The men suspected of killing three tourists at a Mexican surfing hotspot have gone on trial in the northern Mexican surf town of Ensenada. Two Australian brothers and their American friend were on a surfing trip when they were shot dead. Police in the Philippines have arrested a cousin of President Ferdinand Marcos Jr. over alleged involvement in a massive corruption scandal tied to bogus flood control projects. Martin Romualdez is accused of false budgeting amounting to over $100 million. The government of the Solomon Islands has suspended Parliament indefinitely after the Prime Minister, Matthew Wale, survived an attempt at no-confidence vote. Mr. Wale's government has sought to shift the Pacific nation away from China and closer to the US and Australia. Indonesia's main international airport in the capital, Jakarta, and several other key air hubs have reopened after days of closure caused by ash from a volcanic eruption.
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1: BBC News with Roisin Hasty. Several thousand protesters gathered at Berlin's Brandenburg Gate to decry the far-right Alternative for Germany following the party's breakthrough victory in a regional election. The AfD has been classified as extremist by Germany's Domestic Intelligence Service, and many of the protesters said the party should now be banned. The British government is to set out proposals later on Tuesday designed to ban goods made in Israeli settlements in the occupied West Bank. Israel has warned Britain that it could face retaliation. The men suspected of killing three tourists at a Mexican surfing hotspot have gone on trial in the northern Mexican surf town of Ensenada. Two Australian brothers and their American friend were on a surfing trip when they were shot dead. Police in the Philippines have arrested a cousin of President Ferdinand Marcos Jr. over alleged involvement in a massive corruption scandal tied to bogus flood control projects. Martin Romualdez is accused of false budgeting amounting to over $100 million. The government of the Solomon Islands has suspended Parliament indefinitely after the Prime Minister, Matthew Wale, survived an attempt at no-confidence vote. Mr. Wale's government has sought to shift the Pacific nation away from China and closer to the US and Australia. Indonesia's main international airport in the capital, Jakarta, and several other key air hubs have reopened after days of closure caused by ash from a volcanic eruption.
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1: Good evening. This is The Big Thrill, keeping you company here until 9. Main hu Mansi. Tuesday hai. Filhal festive season aane wala hai. I'm sure you're excited. Shopping ki taiyari zoro shoro se hai. If you're looking for a side hustle, especially during the festive season, to make some money, then this lady is making money gossip idhar se udhar transfer karke. I'm not even kidding. She's going viral on socials. So agar aap unme se ho jine gappe marna acha lagta hai, you love to gossip, then this could be your side hustle. More on the story when I come back. Also every evening while you're heading back home, yahan pe mehfil jamti hai. Hum gaane gaate hai. It is the karaoke time when I come back. But filhal kickstarting the show with

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1: BBC News with Roisin Hasty. Several thousand protesters gathered at Berlin's Brandenburg Gate to decry the far-right Alternative for Germany following the party's breakthrough victory in a regional election. The AfD has been classified as extremist by Germany's Domestic Intelligence Service, and many of the protesters said the party should now be banned. The British government is to set out proposals later on Tuesday designed to ban goods made in Israeli settlements in the occupied West Bank. Israel has warned Britain that it could face retaliation. The men suspected of killing three tourists at a Mexican surfing hotspot have gone on trial in the northern Mexican surf town of Ensenada. Two Australian brothers and their American friend were on a surfing trip when they were shot dead. Police in the Philippines have arrested a cousin of President Ferdinand Marcos Jr. over alleged involvement in a massive corruption scandal tied to bogus flood control projects. Martin Romualdest is accused of false budgeting amounting to over $100 million. The government of the Solomon Islands has suspended parliament indefinitely after the Prime Minister, Matthew Wale, survived an attempt at no confidence vote. Mr. Wale's government has sought to shift the Pacific nation away from China and closer to the US and Australia. Indonesia's main international airport in the capital, Jakarta, and several other key air hubs have reopened after days of closure caused by ash from a volcanic eruption.
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1: Good evening, you have Big Thrill, and I've got a fantastic business idea. The 67-year-old Colombian woman is making money because her business is getting gossip and delivering gossip. मतलब ये अपने मोहल्ले के लोगों की gossip और secrets जो है वो यहाँ वहाँ बताती है. दो घर खरीद चुकी है. 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Men there, if you're saying, oh, we don't gossip, you gossip the most, by the way. फिलहाल this hour, we're playing this fun game. It's called the 5-second rule. आपको मिलते हैं 5 सेकंड. मैं आपको देती हूँ कुछ categories. तीन चीजें बतानी होती हैं 5 सेकंड के अंदर. I know it sounds very, very easy, but इतना easy है नहीं. Try करना है तो call करो 800-106-2 पर.

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0: heavy traffic. Traffic chilling very, very slow at the moment. Dwarka se Merdev all the way towards Mohesna. A 47-minute delay. It is bumper to bumper. Festival City, Nadal Hummer. Russell Core Industrial Area, Dubai Design District, Al Jaddaf. Riga ke paas to matlab gaadiyan hil hi nahi rahi hain, itna traffic hai. Iske alawa patchy traffic like a 20 to 25 minute delay near Production City. Plus if you're heading towards Dubai South, that is agar aap DIP ki taraf ja rahe hain, wahan bhi 12 se 15 minute ka delay hai. Anything else you'd like to report mujhe bataiye 800-1062 par.
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1: Several thousand protesters gathered at Berlin's Brandenburg Gate to decry the far-right Alternative for Germany following the party's breakthrough victory in a regional election. The AfD has been classified as extremist by Germany's Domestic Intelligence Service, and many of the protesters said the party should now be banned. The British government is to set out proposals later on Tuesday designed to ban goods made in Israeli settlements in the occupied West Bank. Israel has warned Britain that it could face retaliation. The men suspected of killing three tourists at a Mexican surfing hotspot have gone on trial in the northern Mexican surf town of Ensenada. Two Australian brothers and their American friend were on a surfing trip when they were shot dead. Police in the Philippines have arrested a cousin of President Ferdinand Marcos Jr. over alleged involvement in a massive corruption scandal tied to bogus flood control projects. Martin Romualdest is accused of false budgeting amounting to over $100 million. The government of the Solomon Islands has suspended Parliament indefinitely after the Prime Minister, Matthew Wale, survived an attempt at no confidence vote. Mr. Wale's government has sought to shift the Pacific nation away from China and closer to the US and Australia. Indonesia's main international airport in the capital, Jakarta, and several other key air hubs have reopened after days of closure caused by ash from a volcanic eruption.
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1: 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So get set messaging. While you're doing that, kickstarting this hour with...

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0: 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Zikr presents Akansha Grover Ki Mehfil, a historic takeover inside Toda's monumental 360-degree digital projection theatre on 13th of September. 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
4: Filhal kaafi slow moving traffic still on the Sheikh Mohammed bin Zayed. A 47 minute delay. It is packed ham. Barsan se Murdif, aage Mohisna, Khawanij. It is all packed. Sheikh Zayed looks better. 40 minute delay dikha raha hai. Heavy traffic near Creek Harbour, Dubai Festival City. Agar aap Alkuz 4 ke aas paas hai, 15 se 20 minute ka delay. Iske alawa kahin atke ho, mujhe bata sakte ho 800-1062 par.
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7: 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Thank you, mummy. Thank you so much.
6: 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The beat of Bollywood. Big Traffic, brought to you by selfdrive.ae.
8: Slow moving is still a 47-minute delay Shekzad par. DIFC Business Bay is a bit packed. There's still a 30-minute delay agar aap Sheikh Mohammed bin Zayed pe hai, Marif to Muhisna. Heavy traffic near Mankul Fahidi, Ood Mehta, Meena Bazaar side. Why not? It is the festive season. There's also traffic that you might find a bit slow than the usual agar aap Marina se ja rahe hain towards JBR. Anything else you'd like to report, let me know. 800-1062 par.
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1: Let me take you to 8 September 2003. Why do I remember this day and this movie so well? Because this was the first and the last horror movie that I saw. This movie ko dekhne ke baad mujhe 3 din neend nahi aayi thi. Mere bhai ko hum doctor ke paas leke gaye the. It was that scary, and from that very day I decided no, I will not watch a horror movie. The movie had zero songs, unlike mainstream Hindi films of that era, which is early 2000s. Is movie mein ek bhi gana nahi tha. Ram Gopal Varma ki movie hai, regarded as one of Bollywood's most terrifying and groundbreaking horror films, and it completely subverted the typical Bollywood commercial format and became a major hit. Love story bhi nahi hai, rather than leaning on a romantic subplot, the narrative focused strictly on horror, on tension, and a very heroine-centered plot, which was anchored by Urmila Matondkar. And I think, what a powerhouse performance. Agar aapko yaad aa raha hai the movie that I'm talking about, jo aaj hi ke din 2003 mein release hui thi, do let me know, 800-1062 par. Big 106.2.

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1: Good evening, you have Big Thrill. I'm Mansi and I'm taking you to 8th of September 2003. You stopped watching horror after this, then I'm sure you're just like me. Because this was my first and probably last horror movie. And I remember being sick for a while. I was so scared. And my mom told me, don't go and watch this movie. But we have to do what we have to do. There was no song in this movie. Ram Gopal Verma's movie, No Love Story. In fact, it was a very small movie, 2 hours. Because in that time, 3.5 hours was very, very normal for Bollywood releases. This movie seems to be a spiritual successor of Ram Gopal Verma ki 1992 ki horror movie Raat. In both the movies, a female lead was the main character. Agar aapko yaad aa gaya the movie that I'm talking about, let me know 800-1062 par.

0: Brand placement, brand placement.
1: Love it, love it. And thank you so much, Amal, for
0: thank
1: doing
0: you,
1: this. And thank you so much for giving us the music that you always give.
0: Thank
1: I
0: you.
1: Think aapka aur hamara saath bahut zaruri hai. When you make music, we get to play music here.
0: Fully, I would support this all over again. The world may have moved on to streaming, views, box office collections, but Sangeet ko apni izzat aur pehchan sirf radio stations dete. 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Love you guys.
1: Thank you so much. You guys have a great, great, great evening and we will definitely see you very, very soon. Do not forget to follow us on socials. 106.2 Big FM it is. And I will see you tomorrow. Filhal, I'll see Amal off.
0: Good
1: and
0: night.
1: 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I'm going to leave you with a song that I absolutely love, and of course the man himself, he sung this.
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Good.

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Some nights need no words, just the right vibe. Sink into the big chill, only on Big 106.2, the beat of Bollywood.

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